0: is the mystery at the heart of you. It is the mystery illusions. Mr. Shadows. When we talk about appearances, we talk about them opposition with
1: Taylor has brought a busload of third-grade children here from the neighboring town of Moab to acquaint them with the geography and geology of the area.

That's Case Wu, a musician and visual artist from Singapore, and he did the Void concept from his release that came out in 2011 called Stories of Night. Pentagrams of Discordia before that, a Scottish duo that say that they're living in Cayenne in French Guiana, and this is from the release called Deprogrammed, Selected Scenes from October 23. We heard Scene 2, Visiting Somewhere That Never Existed. Structural Fault before that, that's Jose Colque from Buenos Aires, and we heard The Weeping Nocturne of Harbor Streets from his release that came out in 2011 called Auto Inversion, with a slash between those two words. Min Ellen before that is Martin Bolton from Pembrokeshire on the southwestern coast of Wales, and the spelling is in Welsh, so it's a little bit different than what it sounds like. He also runs the label Touched Music, and this goes back to May of 10 and The Belder's Wench, name of his release, and we heard When Summer is Coming. Sue Gate before that, a duo, Augustine Prieto and Rafael Guzman from Viña del Mar, that's in Chile, and we heard Appear Insane, a two-track release that came out in August of 13, and this particular version was remixed by Yo Solo. Maud Vos before that from Los Angeles, and her release called Fifth Generation Angel that came out on her label Delusional Records in June of last year. That would be 2025. Maud Vos with The Dance of the Seventh Veil. Her third track is by Arcane Prospect and Ethan. Arcane Prospect is Pascual Gomez from Medellin, Colombia. Ethan is from Thessaloniki in Greece, and they did Reversion from the release Polysemy or Polysami, whichever you may prefer. This came out in December of 20 on Rouge. That's a net label based in Antioquia in Colombia. Our second track was by Sub Radio, who moved to Scotland from Poland, and now he goes by Uphorn. This goes back to 2005 when he did this song, Ioner. And we began with Ventolin and Beckettide, who's actually Simon Matthews from Galway in Ireland. Ventolin and Beckettide with Inhaler Dove from his release called Autosect from May of 09. That concludes Alien Air Music tonight. I'm Pat saying goodbye till next Sunday at 8 p.m. Pacific time when we have more synthetic musical sounds for your listening enjoyment. Playlists are on alienairmusic.com. And if you'd like to reach out to me, my email address is info@alienairmusic.com. 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Next up is Don with 55 Shades of Blue.

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And it's not just any show tonight, it's a special show. It's my birthday show. My birthday is tonight at midnight, and so I'm going to play a couple hours of really amazing music. I brought mostly dance music out, but I'm super excited, actually. I also have the new Arca XXXXX on me, and I'm going to be playing tracks from Arca all night. I love her music. I'm an insane fan, and this radio show used to be called Hippos and Tanks, and it became a label back in 2010. It was a different lifetime ago, actually, for me. And my friend Baron, who I got this radio show with, put out an Arca album and in 2013, and it was recently reissued by Pan a couple years ago. But I have fond memories of that time, and I have fond memories of Arca. And so it's a special night. It's my birthday, and I'm gonna get into the show. 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

has put you to sleep. Now, then, this relaxed you.